93.3 KIOA, Des Moines' greatest hits. Almost the weekend yet again, and we are ready for it. I'm Tony the Reno. We get into weekend mode a little early here on the All Request Hour because, we turn up. We get those good songs on from the 80s and 90s. You just don't hear enough during the week. Especially as summer might even be winding down. Got to get yours on tonight, 877-909-1989 for

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She helps out at the ASPCA. Been working with the dogs and the cats, doing some volunteer stuff all day today. 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

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Ready for Zoo Brew and your tickets. Final one of the season at Blank Park Zoo this coming week. 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

93.3 KIOA. I'm Tony the Reno. It feels like a girl power. Girl power sort of night tonight. You got to say that with a little bit of a British accent. Girl power. I don't know if that was a British some sort of accent. We're going with it anyways. We've got a birthday of a Spice Girl and free money associated as we play along with the throwback timeline. You know their year. You know their songs. Why don't you stick around and play with us and win that cash in about 45 minutes.

tickets. Final one of the season at Blank Park Zoo this coming week. You want to win yours, make sure you get the KIOA app on your phone and watch for a notification on how to win very soon.

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93.3 KIOA. I'm Tony the Reno. Isn't it funny how sometimes when we hear certain words and songs, we have to say those words differently? Because you can't just say, I'm going to get you anymore. Thanks to this one, you got to say, I'm going to get you. Right? You know you have at least once. Here's Blondie in One Way or Another.

93.3 KIOA, Des Moines' greatest hits. I'm Tony Lorino. In just a few, girl power is in the air. A Spice Girl birthday. You know the year, one of their biggest songs. Yeah, you'll feel the girl power too, and an extra $100 making its way into your wallet. Let's play along our throwback timeline contest.

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0: What year was it? The DVD player first comes out. Yeah, we have to replace all our VHSs. One of the first you might have gotten, Men in Black, with Will Smith and Tommy Lee Jones. And Ginger Spice with a birthday, turning 54 today. As Jerry celebrates, we throw it back to what year with this one? 1996.

93 KIOA. And as much as we'd like our karaoke to make up for the fact that they had to cancel that last tour, doesn't quite work. But we're going to sing along.

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I'm Tony the Reno. Isn't it funny how all of us grew up and we're like, ooh, we got this new artist. It's the summer of so-and-so or the summer of so-and-so. And our kids this summer are like, yeah, it's the summer of Michael Jackson. They're soaking it all in. We're teaching them how to moonwalk in socks. Hey, you got to do it with this song.

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0: 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Mandy, that one is all yours. Taking you back to high school, huh?
1: Thanks for letting me have this like walk down memory lane.
0: That's what we do. That is what we are here for. Literally, my job is to walk down memory lane with you and be like, yes, we're living here in the present, but a little trip to the past, it's a nice place to be. Have a great night.
1: Thank you. You too.
0: Yeah, you need to walk with us with your song. We're at 877-909-1989.

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93.3 KIOA. I'm Tony the Reno. See, this is love, and this is what it's really all about. Teddy, his daughter, been fighting cancer off and on for the last couple of years. She's doing better now, and she posted a picture of the two of them earlier this summer. Said, of all your greatest hits, the number one thing you've done is be a great dad. And isn't that good to know about this man? Makes us love him even more. John Mellencamp is on

0: still ahead. It's 1 year of hits for one solid hour. Throwback Nation's late night class reunion. Go! And if these sound familiar,
1: the law against public dancing within the town limits of Beaumont be abolished.
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0: Stick around. The late night class reunion, where the class of 1984 is coming up in 20 minutes or less.
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I'm Tony DeReno. The movie may be called Purple Rain, but class of 1984, I think we can agree in tonight's late night class reunion. As much as we love that song, this is the biggest for the soundtrack. Right, of course. Here's Prince.

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Ladies, how you feeling? 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I talked to the providers about my concerns, and they suggested a GLP-1 to help with appetite control, and it's been absolutely amazing. They never guess because they do testing in-clinic and actually have conversations about your concerns. 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

0: intentionally.
1: I love it so much.
0: So in my yard recently, there has been a squirrel mm-hmm. with a white tail.
1: Oh, okay.
0: Never seen anything like it before. There's been a couple of different, like, really random kind of unique animals that have been coming through my yard. Mm. But this white-tailed squirrel has been hanging out for a couple weeks now. And finally, the other day, I was like, you know what? I kind of want to get a video of him so that I can do a social media video. And so I stood there and I saw him hanging out in the yard. So I kind of quietly tried to go out to the back deck. And of course, the sound of me opening the sliding glass door scared him off. Mm-hmm. So I ended up just kind of standing there for a while, waiting for him to, I was trying to be quiet and waiting for him to come back and hang out so I can get some footage. And all the while I'm standing there, I'm kind of just looking at the birds. I recently mowed the yard. So of course, whenever that happens, the birds get really excited mm-hmm. and they all come out and they want to pick up the clippings and go and eat them and take them or do whatever the hell they do with grass clippings.
1: And make nests.
0: Sure. And I just found myself like sitting there, and these are just your garden variety, you know, robins and whatever sparrows and nonsense that's in the yard. Nothing special. It's not like I'm watching bald eagles or anything. And after about 10 minutes of just standing and staring, I'm thinking to myself, I'm a bird watcher. I'm just sitting here watching birds.
1: Technically, yes, you are a bird watcher, but you are far from
0: I'm not like a bird watcher. Ooh, let me collect all the varieties with my binoculars kind of bird watcher. But I just normally I'm not one to just sit there and stare at nature.
1: At any point while you were staring at nature, did you think, man, I really wish I had a pair of binoculars so I could see something far away?
0: No.
1: No, okay.
0: There were a couple of times where I'm like, is that an animal in my yard or is that garbage? Did I run over something?
1: Did you use your phone to zoom in on anything?
0: No, but it's a good trick. I didn't even think to do that. I was too busy just staring.
1: Oh, my goodness.
0: But I knew that at some point in my life, just staring out the window, looking at birds, looking at squirrels, mm-hmm. was eventually going to be a thing for me.
1: Maybe you need to get one of those bird feeders that has the camera on it.
0: Oh, God. I don't need that.
1: Why?
0: I don't need another app to look at for entertainment on my phone.
1: But imagine all of the birds you can see. There might be, you might get your squirrel up close and personal because they like bird feeders.
0: Do they?
1: They do.
0: Is there certain food that squirrels get attracted to? Okay.
1: I heard it was nuts. So, I mean, that's the last thing I heard that squirrels really liked, but I don't know. I could just be making that up.
0: Watch some YouTube videos, I suppose, if I want to find the right kind of food.
1: And I'm sure you could.
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2: I've had a real problem lately with old-time commercials getting stuck in my head, whether it be the jingles or the phrases from said commercials.
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2: The one phrase that I have been repeating ad nauseum recently has been...
4: Fine Madden.
2: I don't know why. But that's the one that has been just stuck in my head the last few days. Although I did learn that Jeremy's had one as well.
5: Kid sister.
6: Kid sister.
5: Kid sister.
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2: Look at that.
3: Yep.
2: And now it might be stuck in your head.
3: We are annoyed.
2: 515-244-4933. What is an old commercial that you still think about? Let's talk to Jenny in Ames.
7: I am a similar generation to you, Luke, and you probably remember this commercial as well. Where's the beef?
8: Where's the beef?
2: Oh, of course.
7: I think it was Wendy's. And I still wonder to this day. I know the actress who was in that commercial has long since passed away, but I still think, did she ever find the beef? You know, is she still looking for it? Did she ever find it?
2: So. One of TV's greatest cliffhangers ever is whether or not she found the beef.
3: True.
7: Who shot JR? Then where's the beef?
2: Exactly. Yes.
3: On our text line, you can always text us 515-244-4933. Number ending in 1962 says, ask any mermaid you happen to see, what's the best tuna? Chicken of the sea.
2: Oh my gosh, I forgot that's how they used to phrase it. Ask any mermaid.
3: 3314 says, forever stuck in my head is rice aroni.
9: The San Francisco treat.
3: Yeah, we're going to be doing this all day.
2: Yeah, we are.
3: Let's see. Our friend Sandy Cook, have a Coke and a smile.
2: Oh, yeah.
3: And those tearjerker Folgers commercials at Christmas time.
2: Oh, yeah.
3: Those are always just the worst.
2: I also think about Coke is It. Coke is It. I think they had a little jingle for that. Do you remember Coke is It?
3: I don't remember Coke having a zit. That's all I hear when you say that.
2: Coke is It.
3: Okay.
2: Exclamation point.
3: Sure. Okay. I don't remember that one at all. 1286 says the old Meow Mix commercials.
2: Meow, meow, meow, meow, meow, meow, meow.
3: There's also a lot of Oscar Mayer baloney.
2: Oh, yes.
3: My baloney has a first name.
2: Sure does.
3: 7362, Mr. Whipple. Don't squeeze the Sherman.
2: Oh, yes.
3: Mm-hmm. Stephanie Williams says, I've got to make the donuts.
2: Time to make the donuts.
3: Yep, Dunkin' Donuts. Taco Bell.
2: Yo quiero Taco Bell.
3: There it is. This is just a fun game now.
2: Yeah.
3: Life cereal.
2: Hey, Mikey.
3: Mikey likes it.
2: He likes it.
3: Mm-hmm. And then, of course, there is, it's Shake and Bake.
2: And I helped. I still say Shake and Bake and I helped.
3: Yep.

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3: It's NASCAR weekend this weekend, but we're already talking about next year. I'll tell you more info coming up in your morning buzz, which is presented by Invisible Fence of Central Iowa, where freedom meets protection. All right, but first, Des Moines is facing a $12 million budget shortfall for fiscal year 2028, and the police department could see cuts of up to $3.27 million. Now, police leaders say the department is already understaffed and warn more cuts could mean losing up to six officers, six investigators, neighborhood outreach programs, and the Police Activity League for Kids. Now, officers say calls for service, overtime, and workloads have all increased while the department has had the same authorized number of sworn officers since 1976, despite significant population growth. Internal studies suggest that the department needs 36 to 80 more officers, especially for patrol, to meet recommended staffing levels. City leaders are weighing budget options after a new Iowa law capped local government revenue growth at 2%. A proposed budget is expected to be presented to the City Council on August 26. The lighted bridge on the Raccoon River Trail in Adel is reopening on Saturday after being closed for about a year due to fire damage. The bridge's eastern span was damaged in a fire in May of 2025 and has been replaced along with additional structural and safety upgrades. Dallas County Conservation says reopening the bridge restores an important trail connection for cyclists, walkers, and Adel residents, and of course local businesses. A Bridges Back celebration is planned for August 21st, featuring a community bike ride from Waukee to Adel at 5 p.m. and a ribbon-cutting ceremony at the bridge at 6. Now, it is NASCAR weekend. It's back, and there's a lot of exciting news already about next year. Sunday's 2026 Iowa Corn 350, powered by ethanol, has officially sold out for this weekend, making it the third straight Cup Series sellout since NASCAR returned to Newton in 2024. NASCAR is coming back to Iowa Speedway next year over 4th of July weekend. Yes, and fans will be the first to see racing on a newly repaved track. Lots going on. The 2027 race weekend is set for July 2nd through the 4th, with the NASCAR Cup Series race taking place on Independence Day. Fans will be the first to see racing on this newly repaved track, with construction beginning right after this weekend sold out Iowa Corn 350. The

0: Project also includes upgrades to the Fan Concourse, Suites, and Newton Club. Now, while Sunday's Cup race is sold out, there are still limited number of tickets available for today's ARCA race and tomorrow's NASCAR O'Reilly Auto Parts Series event. Information for 2027 ticket renewal, camping, and 4th of July festivities will all be announced at a later date. I am so excited to head out to the track later today. That is your Morning Buzz here on KIOA.
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0: 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Yeah, we'll play a little bit of it. Coming up next here on KIOA.
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5: Well, according to John Rivas, meteorologist over at KCCI, today, a little wet. Tomorrow, lovely. Yes, today we're going to be mostly cloudy with possibly scattered storms and showers around midday and into the evening. High near around 85. Tonight, partly cloudy with a low around 64. But then tomorrow, mostly sunny. High near 83. Not too bad.
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1: If you have been on the internet like Instagram or TikTok or heck even Facebook at this point in the last couple of months, there's probably a better than decent chance that you have heard this little viral song used in someone's video.
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1: It's a fun little song.
3: I love it.
1: It's super catchy.
3: I love it.
1: It's to the point now where it's like I'm scrolling through videos and it's like, first time in, scroll, first time, scroll.
3: Yeah.
1: Because I've
3: can't get away from it.
1: Seen it so many times. Well, the guy who created it, and I'm using that in air quotes, his name is Sax Boy Billy or something like that. Sax
3: sure.
1: Man Billy. He's a creator on TikTok.
3: Mm-hmm.
1: Well, he's sort of now announced that that song was created with AI.
3: Yeah, he did announce that.
1: Yeah. And so he's also been doing these other videos. Now, he's a comedian by trade, and he goes around and travels and shoots videos of all the places that he goes. And as it were, he's also been here to our fair city.
3: Mm-hmm.
1: And he actually did a song all about Des Moines. And I'm actually a huge fan.
3: It's really

0: USA.
1: Hey, I like it.
2: I love it.
1: Can it be our theme song?
2: I think it should totally be our theme song.
1: Now, you have to go and watch the video, too, that goes along with it, because there's a couple of references that make a lot more sense if you see the video. He literally caught a guy who appears to be Amish skating at the skate park.
2: True.
1: Which is why he mentions the Amish at the skate park. And then he mentioned the cobwebs at the Cubs game. He found a couple of bleacher seats at Principal Park that had cobwebs on them. It looks like he went to an early season game.
2: Well, yeah, if he was here for Beautiful Bulldog, then he was definitely there early.
1: Yeah, so he obviously like caught it before they were able to get to all the seats and whatnot, but still hilarious. He also did another song for Ames as well, calling out the fact that like the Renaissance Fair makes the front page news.
2: Yeah, it does.
1: And some of the interesting names of the businesses in town, including Poo Fighters. I mean, look, it's no, you know, first time in San Juan, but
2: the fact that AI did that.
1: Oh my gosh.

0: I didn't even realize that. I literally thought that it was a actual guy who creates music that made that song. Never even occurred to me that it was AI.
1: The first time I saw it on social media, it was Charlie Puth singing along, and I thought it was a new Charlie Puth song. Really did.
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0: with Luke and Jeremy.
1: I cannot believe Luke did this and screwed it up. It involves food. Go figure. We'll tell you what that is next here on KIOA.

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1: I feel bad because I already owe somebody an apology today.
2: Why? What did you do?
1: So you saw I DoorDashed some breakfast this morning.
2: So weird.
1: I was just having a day.
2: Apparently.
1: I'm having a day today. And I was like, you know what? I'm not feeling the Uncrustable that I brought with me to work. I'm not feeling the protein shakes. I can exercise this off later if I want to. I'm like, screw it. I'm getting an Egg McMuffin.
2: Just need an Egg McMuffin.
1: I need an Egg McMuffin and a Crispy Diet Coke because sometimes that's just what you

0: you need for a day.
1: He's like flexing while he's talking about it.
0: Coke.
1: He's so excited. So excited about his Diet Coke.
0: I really am. It's so
1: good. Was not prepared for it to come through the door. Like, I had no idea what was happening. But yes, we now have McDonald's in our studio.
0: Now, I will say that I feel bad because I don't do DoorDash all that much.
1: Mm-hmm.
0: And so I admittedly don't understand entirely how, like, the app and the site and all that work.
1: I've never done DoorDash.
0: You've never done DoorDash?
1: I've never done DoorDash.
0: Have you ever had food outside of, like, a pizza delivered?
1: No.
0: Really?
1: I don't think so.
0: Wow.
1: Chinese food, maybe.
0: Okay.
1: But yeah, no.
0: But you go directly to the restaurants.
1: Yeah.
0: Okay. So.
1: I'm old.
0: Again, I don't exactly understand how DoorDash works. I do know that when I looked at it and I saw where it was going to deliver, originally it was going to deliver to my house. And I'm like, oh, well, I don't want that.
1: No, don't do that. I would have done that. That would have been me.
0: Yeah. So I'm like, oh, I better change this. Because apparently the last time I was on the website and ordered food, I ordered something at home.
1: Yeah.
0: So I went on there and I was like,
1: probably
0: well,
1: McDonald's.
0: Probably. So I changed it to deliver here to work.
1: Okay.
0: And put in my order. And I was looking at all the fees and everything. I'm like, oh, that's weird. Long distance fee. Maybe it's because they're coming downtown, I guess. I don't know. Whatever. I don't care. It's 99 cents. Whatever. It's fine. It's going it's going for a good reason. And so I'm sitting there and I'm like, this is going to take a little longer than I was expecting it to come. But, you know, whatever. It's fine. I'll live.
1: Because we're downtown.
0: We're downtown, yeah.
1: Where is the closest McDonald's from here?
0: Probably the closest one is either the one on 6th Avenue just north of downtown or maybe the one over here on Des Moines Street.
1: Okay.
0: Just off of East 14th.
1: Okay. So not far.
0: Not far.
1: Not long distance charge.
0: No.
1: Far.
0: No. And so I order my food and I get a text from the driver and he's like, this is really weird. I don't know why I'm having to go to this particular store. And I'm like, what do you mean? And I look, he's at the McDonald's by my house.
1: In West Des Moines.
0: In West Des Moines.
1: Oh, God.
0: I had forgotten to change where it's originating as well as where it was going. I didn't realize I was supposed to do that. I thought it would just pick the nearest one.
1: Hmm.
0: Apparently, that's not how DoorDash works.
1: I guess not.
0: So if I wanted, like, I don't know, Pete's Pizza from Indianola,
1: I could have gotten it. Cost you 99 cents.
0: Apparently, it's going to cost you 99 cents. But I feel really bad, so I apologize to my DoorDash driver. I threw him an extra dollar. I felt bad.
1: Oh, you gave him an extra 99 cents.
0: Yeah, because I felt bad. I'm like, that was my mistake. I did not mean to order it from 12 miles away.
1: Here's the thing, though.
0: Yeah?
1: Gas is really expensive.
0: I know!
1: Couldn't you at least give him $2.99?
0: No, because gas is really expensive. I gotta buy my own.
2: You won't have to wait for this.
1: It is Friday, so that means dad jokes. Yep, Luke's got some dad jokes to get you ready for the weekend. That's coming up in less than 10 minutes here on KIOA.
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showers and storms around midday and then possibly even into the evening, a high around 85. Tonight, mostly cloudy with a low around 64. But then tomorrow for our weekend, it will be mostly sunny with a high near 83.

0: DuBois Traffic Control, we have a dense fog advisory out until 9 this morning, but so far not causing any slowdowns or incidents, so you're looking at a speed limit trip through the metro. Des Moines Mobile Radar units out today on the 2800 block of Indianola Avenue and 1800 block of Southeast 14th. That's your Smile Power Traffic from Delta Dental of Iowa. 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
1: 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They're just like colonial bread. Try it. You'll like it.

0: they understand, though. Gotta think I'm funny, other people never laugh, though. Dad jokes.
1: Brought to you by the Funny Bone Comedy Club, your laughter destination.
2: Woohoo! Dad jokes!
3: Okay.
2: Get your stretch on.
3: Yep.
2: Because them funny bones about to be tickled.
3: Don't ever say that to me again. That was weird.
2: Hey, Jeremy.
3: Yes.
2: Did you know?
3: Luke.
2: You good?
3: You started before I was ready.
2: Okay.
3: Yes, Luke.
2: Did you know that one of my best friends was born with a shovel in his head?
3: No, I didn't.
2: His name is Doug. Come on.
3: Why are you giggling at that?
2: Because it's funny. It is
3: born
2: a joke.
3: Born with a shovel in his head? That is not funny.
2: His name's
3: Doug.
2: That
3: is traumatic.
2: His name's Doug. Doug. Jeremy.
3: Yeah, Luke.
2: Not many people know this, but I actually studied dad jokes in college.
3: I'm not shocked by that.
2: I majored in psychology.
3: Ha! Psy as in, psy. Got it.
2: Psychology.
3: I mean, you were a cyclone, so...
2: Oh, yeah.
3: I feel like you could have put that on your license plate.
2: Look at that. Look at you with the puns.
3: That's literally your license plate.
2: Knock it off. Jeremy.
3: Yes, Luke.
2: I caught my neighbor stealing my socks off of my clothesline.
3: Okay.
2: I was going to confront him, but I got cold feet.
3: Yeah. Uh-huh. Like Luke Matthews would have a clothesline, first
2: like,
3: off.
2: No, like Luke Matthews would have
3: Whoa.
2: A confrontation.
3: That too. I'm just saying you are bougie enough, you would never.
2: Jeremy,
3: or do your own laundry. Let's do that too. Okay. Yes, Luke.
2: You know, I always keep a guitar in my car now.
3: Oh.
2: It's perfect for traffic jams.
3: Yes, it is. Yep. Yep. You got an electric guitar in the back of your car?
2: Heck yeah, man.
3: I must... suck having to carry the amp too.
2: Plug that into the little outlet there in the back seat. Okay.
3: What is it?
2: Nope. No, that's all you get.
3: What? I need another little solo.
2: No, you don't get an encore.
3: I want a solo.
2: All right? The band hates you.
3: By band, you mean your car.
2: Hey, Jeremy.
3: Yes.
2: Say it.
3: You should see his face. Luke.
2: Did you know that I have the body of a porn star?
3: Oh, God.
2: All of my sizes say XXX.
3: I hate it here. I can't open my eyes. I don't like it at all. No, is that what you're playing on your guitar in the back of the car?
2: Yep, I got a little like,
3: wow,
2: I got a little wah wah pedal.
3: There's a lot going on in your car.
2: Jeremy,
3: a lot going on in your car. Yes, Luke.
2: You know, scientists have found that cows produce more milk when the farmer talks to them.
3: Okay,
2: it's pretty much a.

0: It's of in one ear, out the udder. Oh, come on. You just play along.
1: That one is bad. That was a bad one.
0: One more.
1: I was with you with the weird porn thing.
0: Were you? That's the thing you're with me on?
1: No, not really.
0: Jeremy.
1: Yes, Luke.
0: I recently saw a car being driven by a sheep in a swimsuit.
1: Okay.
0: It was a lamb bikini.
1: What? A what?
0: A lamb bikini.
1: That was the car?
0: Uh-huh.
1: Would that not be you was driving?
2: Dad, okay, your jokes are not very good.
0: Just let him have his thing.
1: I'm very confused by that one, Ben.
0: Well, you know what? That's your default setting.
1: Confused.
0: Those are my dad jokes this week. It's Luke and Jeremy.
1: Lamb.
0: Here on Oh, God.
1: Bikini.
0: I'm going to go draw some pictures for her. It's KIOA.
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1: 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Am I the bad guy? Next here on KIOA.
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0: Because every story has two sides. 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
1: Jeremy, yesterday we were talking with Trisha in Des Moines.
2: Yes.
1: And Trisha has a daughter. She started off the year, she wanted to be a cheerleader.
2: Mm-hmm.
1: She tried out for cheer, didn't make the squad, so instead she went to a second interest, which was dance.
2: Yes.
1: Got on the dance team, and then cheer tryouts came again later in the year. She wanted to try out again. Mom kind of pushed her to quit the dance team so that she could try out for cheer, which she did make this time around.
2: Yeah, but she left another team in alert.
1: She did. She left the dance team in order to go to the cheer squad.
2: Mm-hmm.
1: I don't understand how the hierarchy and the cheerocracy works in all of this.
2: All right. Bring it on.
1: We do have Trisha back on the line this morning. Hi, Trisha.
3: Hi, guys.
2: Woo!
1: People were pretty clear on this one. Most people felt like you were the bad guy in this scenario.
2: Yeah.
3: Oh, wow.
1: Yeah.
3: Really?
1: They said that commitments do matter.
2: Yep.
1: Especially when it comes to like kids learning about teamwork. Jeremy kind of talked about this a little bit yesterday that even though you gave a good example about, you know, when you have a job, you may be an integral part of the group, but that doesn't mean that you can't leave that job and go to a different job. It's maybe apples to oranges. At least that's how I feel like people thought it was. Because
2: mm-hmm.
1: with kids, you know, you've got commitments and whatnot. And
2: you're teaching them how teams work.
1: Exactly, yeah. A lot of people thought that the bigger issue was that you were the one pushing for the switch and not your daughter making the decision on her own.
3: Because
1: here's the thing. Jeremy, you asked her yesterday if it was her decision or her daughter's decision.
2: Yeah.
1: And you kind of,
2: we got quite the answer.
1: Yeah, it was
2: over the place.
1: It was quite the dance.
3: Man, this is tough to hear. I thought I was going to come on and you were going to say that I wasn't the bad guy. I was pretty prepared for that and recording it so that like I could play it back to all the parents. But,
2: this
3: is tough.
2: It would have been one thing if like she had come to you and said, I'm thinking about this, and you guys maybe talked through it a little bit. You pushed her into doing it. You said, do it. I don't care if you want to stay on the dance team, go. So,
3: you know, that's
2: where
3: you might have a point. You're saving me in therapy. I mean, I definitely wanted to be on the cheer team when I grew up. So maybe my husband said that too. So
1: please don't tell me this is like a projection thing where you're not living vicariously through your daughter, are you?
2: Maybe
3: I didn't think I was that person, but my husband said I might. My husband kind of made reference to that in a very gentle way.
2: I also love that you talked to your husband about this and you heard what he had to say and you went, no, I'm going to ask Luke and Jeremy.
3: Well,
2: they know better.
3: You know, I mean, let's be real. You know, you're doing the market research. You're asking a ton of people.
1: Trisha, I also have to know, do you consider yourself not a regular mom, but a cool mom?
2: Uh-oh.
1: I'm just asking.
2: Uh-oh.
3: Oh, no. Are you going to ruin me and two ways today?
1: No.
2: Yes. Luke thinks he's the cool dad, so he is very much right up the same alley.
3: Yes, I wasn't able to talk to my mom the way that my daughter talks to me, so yeah, I guess I consider myself a cool mom.
1: Okay.
3: Am I delusional there too?
1: No, but I'm saying
3: you got to support
2: self
3: group, you and I.
2: As well.
1: Yes.
2: Mm-hmm.
1: All right. Well, Trisha, you know, take this information for what it's worth. We're just the messengers here. But thank you for bringing us in on the whole thing, and good luck to you, and good luck to your daughter as well.

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1: Here's what's coming up before you can finish your coffee with Luke and Jeremy.
2: Is it just us, or does it seem like nostalgic food is all the rage right now? Everybody wants to bring back all of their favorites, like fruit by the foot and bubble tape. I don't know why those were the things I thought of. Luke has a very specific thing that he has been rallying for years, and it might come back, question mark? We'll tell you what that is next here on KIOA.
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1: Well, according to John Rivas, meteorologist over at KCCI, today, a little wet. Tomorrow, lovely. Yes, today we're going to be mostly cloudy with possibly scattered storms and showers around midday and into the evening. High near around 85. Tonight, partly cloudy with a low around 64. But then tomorrow, mostly sunny. High near 83. Not too bad.

0: Jell-O pudding pops. Now, normally right here is where I would play a little clip of a commercial from Jell-O pudding pops from back in the 80s, but I can't find one that doesn't have a certain particular person who was synonymous with Jell-O pudding pops.
1: Yeah, it may or may not have been canceled a few times.
0: Yeah, so I'm not really interested in playing any of that audio, but suffice to say, I miss Jell-O pudding pops. Tried to make them at home a couple times, and they turn out okay, but it's just not the same.
1: The closest that I have found is there's a place around town called Monarca Ice Cream Paletas. Okay. They have a hot chocolate flavored paleta that tastes almost identical to a pudding pop.
0: Interesting.
1: They've had them out at the food festival. They were out at the Des Moines Arts Festival this past weekend. So if you ever see them running around, get the hot chocolate. It tastes very close.
0: Okay, good to know. But I am not alone, apparently. I made a quick video while I was in the Hy-Vee talking about how I wish pudding pops could come back. And a lot of people jumped in and said that they would co-sign for this.
1: Oh, okay.
0: Brian Wireman says, use your radio power and make it happen. Josh says, right on, Luke. Yes, bring them back, says Gail. I mean, these people are like all for it. Apparently there's a petition online to bring back pudding pops.
1: Interesting.
0: A couple of people told me to make them at home, which, yes, I understand. And I have the kit and everything, like the literal pudding pop kit, how to make them at home. But it's, again, it's just not the same. Like, it's not that I don't want to go through the effort. It's just, it doesn't taste the same as when Jell-O would make them and put them in the stores.
1: You mean mass produce them?
0: Yes. My friend Marty says, oh my gosh, I was just thinking about them the other day. See, I am not the only one who keeps things like pudding pops on his mind.
1: Now, there were multiple flavors. What was your flavor of choice?
0: It was vanilla.
1: Of course it was.
0: Here's the thing. I loved the chocolate ones too. I loved the chocolate ones, but Jell-O vanilla pudding has I love the taste of Jell-O vanilla pudding. And the pudding pops were unmatched. They were so good. I get that there's other flavors out there, and I would probably be more willing now to try other flavors versus when I was a kid, but I still just, we just need to get them back first. Let's bring them back. Bring back, you know, chocolate, vanilla, maybe another flavor or two. Just get us started. Show that we actually will support them.
1: Get you a change.org. Go get you a petition started.
0: I think there's already
1: See
0: one
1: how
0: started.
1: Many people
0: I'm
1: going to
0: go co-sign on it.
1: Well, then.
0: Do we know anybody at Jell-O?
1: Somebody else had this idea way before you, apparently.
0: Well, I understand that. I know I'm not alone, but I'm just saying. If anybody knows anybody at Jell-O, you can give me a phone number or an email address.
1: Is that a local company? Is Jell-O?
0: No.
1: In Iowa?
0: No. I'm just saying if anybody knows someone at Jell-O.
1: Okay, now you just sound desperate.
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1: I didn't realize thinking something was closer than other people would start such a fight online, but apparently it did. Where exactly is just outside of downtown? Apparently it is different for all of us. We'll tell you what we think coming up next here on KIOA. 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
1: Last week, Aaron and I went and had dinner at the Chicken in Orilla. Is that right? Orilla?
2: Yep.
1: And I just made a goofy video about it because they have a giant chicken in their like parking lot.
2: As I would expect them to.
1: Right? But there was just something very unsettling about eating chicken strips while sitting next to a giant chicken. I don't know why. It just gave me a weird feeling. So I just did a stupid video about it, put it on social media because that's what we do.
2: It was judging you.
1: That's what it felt like. So I do this video and the comments start coming in about, oh yeah, I love that place, been there, whatever. But there's one comment that keeps coming even a week later that I just don't understand, because in the video, while I'm talking about where the chicken is, I say it's just outside of downtown, downtown Des Moines. Apparently, I am wrong about where the chicken lies.
2: Oh, okay.
1: It's not just outside of downtown, according to everybody that is commenting on this video. One person says it's nowhere close to downtown. Another person says, you must not know where downtown is. The place is not even close to downtown. Babe, do you know where downtown Des Moines is? I live in Des Moines. I know where downtown Des Moines is. I didn't feel like the chicken was that far away from downtown Des Moines.
2: Maybe it's just your interpretation of the term just outside, like how far that actually means.
1: Maybe. I mean, it's not an hour away. It's maybe 15 minutes to downtown from there. 20?
2: Yeah.
1: Maybe.
2: I mean, I could understand somebody saying it's just, I mean, I don't know if I would necessarily say just outside of downtown. I would probably say just outside of Des Moines, but maybe not downtown.
1: I mean, okay. And I don't feel like I'm wrong in this whatever statement, but okay.
2: Yeah. I think,
1: convince me.
2: I think if nothing else, you might just be generous with just outside.
1: Okay.
2: But you're right. It's not very far.
1: It's not far at all.
2: Yeah. I was actually wondering about exactly what we consider downtown.
1: Yeah.
2: Because I think some people, that answer might vary. So I just did a quick lookup, and apparently, according to the Downtown Neighborhood Association, the borders of downtown are, from the north, it's around 235.
1: Okay.
2: To the south, it's the Raccoon River. To the east, it's the East Village and Capitol adjacent neighborhoods, so pretty much by the Capitol complex. And then to the west, once you get to MLK Parkway, that's basically the end of downtown to the west.
1: So before Ingersoll.
2: Well, Ingersoll technically
1: goes the other way, but before like that.
2: Before
1: area.
2: You get into like all the businesses and
1: okay.
2: stuff.
1: Okay. Yeah. Huh. I would have thought it was bigger than that.
2: I mean, by that logic, technically Principal Park is not in downtown Des Moines, but I consider Principal Park downtown.
1: Huh.
2: I think when I think of downtown, like if I stop at Mediacom or if I go to Palmer's on Ingersoll, I still say I'm downtown.
1: Yeah, I would say, and this is probably going to ruffle some feathers, I'm sure.
2: Some chicken feathers.
1: I would say that the airport's close to downtown.
2: Oh, absolutely. Like, 100%.
1: I don't know that I would say it is in downtown, but I would say not far.
2: Yes.
1: The chicken's not far from the airport. I don't understand why I'm getting jumped on for not knowing where downtown Des Moines is. I drive here every day.
2: I don't discount that you know where downtown is.
1: But?
2: You may just not know how close it is.
1: Maybe. I don't think it's a bad thing to drive 20 minutes to do something.
2: Yes.

0: Everybody else does.
1: That's our biggest beef here.
2: Hmm. Here's what's coming up.
0: Well, how about I try to win you back with some tickets? How's that sound? I've got a 4-pack of tickets to the Iowa State Fair. All you got to do is answer an embarrassingly easy trivia question. I'll tell you what that question is coming up next here on KIOA.
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3: Well, it is another day that could potentially get a little rainy, according to John Rivas over at KCCI. Mostly cloudy with scattered showers and storms around midday, and then possibly even into the evening, a high around 85. Tonight, mostly cloudy with a low around 64, but then tomorrow for our weekend, it will be mostly sunny with a high near 83.
4: Des Moines Traffic Control. Volume's normal for this time of the morning, but no slowdowns or incidents to report. Smooth sailing on that way into work. Des Moines Mobile Radar Units out today on the 2800 block of Indianola and 1000 block of Southeast 14th. That's your Smile Power Traffic from Delta Dental of Iowa. 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

Des Moines' greatest hits, 93.3 KIOA. It is Luke and Jeremy in the morning, and it is time. Embarrassingly easy trivia. Yes, I've got a 4-pack of tickets to the Iowa State Fair. If you can answer just one simple question. 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Unexpected views, unforgettable golf. 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If you freeze water, what do you get? I know. It's tough. It is tough. 515-244-4933. Your embarrassingly easy trivia question. If you freeze water, what do you get? First person to get it right wins a 4-pack of tickets to the Iowa State Fair. 515-244-4933.

0: Easy trivia brought to you by our friends at Honey Creek Golf Club in Boone. Unexpected views, unforgettable golf. Let's see who our challenger is and see how smart they really are. Good morning, KIOA. Who's this?
1: Bobby.
0: Bobby, how are you feeling today? You good?
1: Oh, yeah.
0: You feeling smart?
1: Sometimes.
0: Okay, well, hopefully this is the game for you. This is embarrassingly easy trivia for a chance at a 4-pack of tickets to the Iowa State Fair. Are you ready?
1: Yes.
0: Okay. What do you get when you freeze water?
1: Ice.
0: That is correct. There you go. A 4-pack of tickets to the Iowa State Fair is yours. Congratulations.
1: Yay.
0: Is there something that you're really excited to see at the Iowa State Fair?
1: Rod Stewart. We have tickets.
0: Look at that. It was meant to be. Hang on for me just a second, okay?
1: Okay.
0: There you go. And we are just days away from the Iowa State Fair starting next Thursday. It's going to be so much fun, and we will be joining you live there. More details coming next week here on KIOA.
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0: perfectly fine. I will happily drink a glass of tap water in West Des Moines. Apparently, Jeremy thinks I've just dipped a glass of water into a pool.
1: Yeah.
0: I don't taste it.
1: Sorry.
0: But I grew up on the water, too, so I don't know. Maybe I've just become completely immune to the actual taste that it has.
1: My family won't drink the water when they come to town.
0: And also, when they come to town, there's one place you're not taking them.
1: Yeah, we don't go to Zombie Burger.
0: Yeah?
1: Sorry. Yeah, it's just, it's a cool place to look at, but we're just not fans.
0: It's okay.
1: Sorry.
0: It's a hot take.
1: I know, I feel bad.
0: We want to know your hills that you want to die on as a Des Moines local. 515-244-4933. We'll get to some texts here in just a second. Let's talk to Linda here in Des Moines.
2: Cozy Kachina.
0: Cozy Kachina.
2: Yeah. Every time I've been there, it's been absolutely awful. I don't understand.
0: I've never had a bad experience there.
2: Not for me.
0: Oh, okay. Well, I mean, it's not for everybody. I love Cozy Kachina. I don't go there all that much, but Kachino? When I do...
1: Casina.
0: Cozy Kachina.
1: Oh, okay. I don't know what that is.
0: It's delicious. I've always had a great experience, so Linda's obviously having different experiences than I am.
1: What kind of food is it?
0: Italian.

0: I'm not.
1: Coming up.
0: Well, NASCAR is back this weekend in the state of Iowa, but we are already talking about big things for next year. I'll tell you what those are in your Morning Buzz next here on KIOA.
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1: Well, according to John Rivas, meteorologist over at KCCI, today, a little wet. Tomorrow, lovely. Yes, today we're going to be mostly cloudy with possibly scattered storms and showers around midday and into the evening. High near around 85. Tonight, partly cloudy with a low around 64. But then tomorrow, mostly sunny. High near 83. Not too bad.
2: 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See? The day is already flying by. 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
3: It's NASCAR weekend this weekend, but we're already talking about next year. I'll tell you more info coming up in your morning buzz, which is presented by Invisible Fence of Central Iowa, where freedom meets protection. All right, but first, Des Moines is facing a $12 million budget shortfall for fiscal year 2028, and the police department could see cuts of up to $3.27 million. Now, police leaders say the department is already understaffed and warn more cuts could mean losing up to six officers, six investigators, neighborhood outreach programs, and the Police Activity League for Kids. Now, officers say calls for service, overtime, and workloads have all increased while the department has had the same authorized number of sworn officers since 1976, despite significant population growth. Internal studies suggest that the department needs 36 to 80 more officers, especially for patrol, to meet recommended staffing levels. City leaders are

0: weighing budget options after a new Iowa law capped local government revenue growth at 2%. A proposed budget is expected to be presented to the City Council on August 26. The lighted bridge on the Raccoon River Trail in Adel is reopening on Saturday after being closed for about a year due to fire damage. The bridge's eastern span was damaged in a fire in May of 2025 and has been replaced along with additional structural and safety upgrades. Dallas County Conservation says reopening the bridge restores an important trail connection for cyclists, walkers, and Adel residents, and of course local businesses. A Bridges Back celebration is planned for August 21st, featuring a community bike ride from Waukee to Adel at 5 p.m. and a ribbon cutting ceremony at the bridge at 6. Now it is NASCAR weekend. It's back, and there's a lot of exciting news already about next year. Sunday's 2026 Iowa Corn 350, powered by ethanol, has officially sold out for this weekend, making it the third straight Cup Series sellout since NASCAR returned to Newton in 2024. NASCAR is coming back to Iowa Speedway next year over 4th of July weekend. Yes, and fans will be the first to see racing on a newly repaved track. Lots going on. The 2027 race weekend is set for July 2nd through the 4th, with the NASCAR Cup Series race taking place on Independence Day. Fans will be the first to see racing on this newly repaved track, with construction beginning right after this weekend sold out Iowa Corn 350. The project also includes upgrades to the fan concourse, suites, and Newton Club. Now, while Sunday's Cup race is sold out, there are still limited number of tickets available for today's ARCA race and tomorrow's NASCAR O'Reilly Auto Parts Series event. Information for 2027 ticket renewal, camping, and 4th of July festivities will all be announced at a later date. I am so excited to head out to the track later today. That is your Morning Buzz here on KIOA.
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This was such an interesting music video. 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
1: We got to talking about movies that we really, really loved. We thought are really good.
2: Yeah.
1: But we can never watch them again.
2: Yeah.
1: I said the movie Joker with Joaquin Phoenix. I thought his performance in that movie was so, so good. But I left the theater feeling very uneasy and did not have a good overall mental well-being feeling. And so I said, I'm not putting myself through that again. And then you...
2: I'm the one that went Disney movie in this situation, which is weird.
1: Which is completely out of character for the two of us.
2: Fox and the Hound. If you have seen that Disney movie, you immediately well up with tears.
1: Mm-hmm.
2: Immediately. Like,
1: I mean, you make me not want to watch it.
2: You need to watch it. You need to watch it. It's a classic.
1: Okay. 515-244-4933. What is the movie that you loved but you are never going to watch again? We're going to get some texts here in a second. First, let's talk to Brenda and Clive.
3: Saving Private Ryan.
1: Oh, that's a good one.
3: Yeah.
1: It's a hard watch, though. I can understand why you wouldn't want to watch it more than once.
3: Yeah, that was a hard one, but it moved me.
2: Our text line has got some good ones on here as well. You know, you can always text us, 515-244-4933. Number ending in 0764 says, Uncut Gems with Adam Sandler.
1: Interesting.
2: Fantastic movie, fantastic acting, but Adam Sandler is literally yelling through the entire movie. I honestly don't think he has even 30 seconds of dialogue where he's actually just talking. He is just yelling. The movie is brilliant, was fabulous, highly recommend the movie. You'll just have to deal with the yelling. 9347, American Beauty. Great movie, but also really depressing.
1: I will say that's a movie that does not age well.
2: Yeah, no. No,
1: like at all.
2: It's bad all the way around at this point. 3366. Oh, yeah. My Girl. He needs his glasses.
1: He needs his glasses.
2: Yeah, that is one that makes you just...
1: That'll scar you. I mean, if you watch that under the age of like 17, man... That messed you up.
2: You watch it now, it'll mess you up even more.
1: Yeah.
2: 5383, I Am Legend and The Color Purple. Yeah. Both of those are definitely
1: I saw the stage show for Color Purple. I never have actually seen the movie.
2: Oh, it's just, it hurts.
1: All right. Again, you don't, like, not really selling it all that well to see these movies, even though you say they're really great. Knowing what they're going to do to me, I don't know if I want to actually watch them.
2: That's how all of these are.
1: I kind of do want to watch Fox and the Hound, though, just because it's Disney.
2: Watch it.

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2: Well, it is another day that could potentially get a little rainy, according to John Rivas over at KCCI. Mostly cloudy with scattered showers and storms around midday, and then possibly even into the evening, a high around 85. Tonight, mostly cloudy with a low around 64, but then tomorrow for our weekend, it will be mostly sunny with a high near 83.
3: 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My morning is not complete unless I get some Luke and Jeremy.

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0: Des Moines' greatest hits, 93.3 KIOA. I'm Hunter, and we made it to Friday. Isn't that fantastic? It is Friday. And you know, the Iowa State Fair starting next week, and it's always hot and sweaty at the Iowa State Fair. Check this out. There is a new shirt coming out on the market that promises that it will stay fresh for over a month without washing it. Ooh, really? It's called the Herc Shirt version 5.0. It contains 7 ingredients woven into the fabric, including copper, silver, zinc, gold, volcanic ash, and 2 secret ingredients they're not even telling us about. 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
4: I'm Lisa from Clive. I love KIOA because they play my favorite type of music. I'm an 80s child.

Rod Stewart's going to be performing on the grandstand August 14th at the Iowa State Fair. The fair starts next week. Oh, I can't wait for the fair food, the rides, the giant slide. Oh, yeah, and the Budweiser Clydesdale's going to be there. Don't

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0: 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Hey there, I'm Hunter. And also on the app, you can register to win tickets to the final Zoo Brew of the season at Blank Park Zoo this Wednesday, going from 6 to 10. The live music on stage is going to be Standing Hampton this Wednesday. And I mean, it's local brews. It's the zoo after hours. It's a great cause, raising money for the mission of the zoo. The final one is this Wednesday, 6 to 10. You do have to be 21 or over to enter, and only one entry per person, please, through the app, the 93.3 KIOA.
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Iowa State Fair begins next week, and I was just going through my list of drinks that I want to try. Definitely want to try the PBJ beer from Jalapeno Pete's and the Watermelon Mint Moscow Mule from Blue Ribbon Bar and Eatery. There's so much to look for.

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0: 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Grab a stein of beer, grab a picnic table under the trees. Oh, yeah, perfect thing to do on a Friday night at Waterworks Park.
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I cannot believe the buzz going around that MySpace may be making a comeback. I heard about it a few days ago, told you about it a few days ago. I think Big Brother is listening because now my social media feed is all about MySpace and possibly Tom making a big comeback.

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It's KIOA. It's Friday. And you know what that means. Coming up at 5 o'clock this afternoon, I'm all set to kick off the weekend. Yeah, I want you to get set too. Crank it up extra loud and be a part of Jimmy's weekend kickoff. 515-244-4933 on KIOA.

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0: 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You want to do something fun? A little outdoor activity? Tonight's going to be a beautiful night forward. How about a movie in the park? Yes, the Lego movie is happening at Colby Park there in Windsor Heights. Showtime's going to start around 8 o'clock tonight. And bring a blanket, bring a lawn chair, and kick back and watch a family fun movie, the Lego movie that is happening at Colby Park tonight with 93.3 KIOA.
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Thank you. Thank you very much. 93.3, it's KIOA. A big happy birthday high five to Bubba Bass. Happy birthday and thanks for listening.

Des Moines' greatest hits, 93.3, it's KIOA. Next Wednesday is the final Zoo Brew at the Blank Park Zoo. 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

Des Moines' greatest hits, 93.3. It's KIOA. Well, this weekend is going to be busy along Highway 141. It's the huge Highway 141 garage sale. Man, that thing stretches for miles. And a lot of cool finds, too, at the garage sale 141. Good luck, okay? Here's the Tubes on KIOA.

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It's KIOA. Throwback Nation with Tony Marino tonight at 7 o'clock. Not only are you going to hear some great music, songs you haven't heard in a long time, but Tony has a lot of music information to pass along. Lots of fun tonight, and of course, you can win some cash on your birthday. If it's your birthday, join the club, win the cash. It's simple. It's all happening tonight. Throwback Nation on KIOA.

0: I'm Tony Jones, Des Moines Traffic Control. We have a wreck coming in on the east side. This accident is eastbound I-80, west of US 65. Two vehicles involved. Police are on scene. It is blocking up the left lane, so get over to the right as quick as you can. This slowdown is already causing some problems. Eastbound 8035, east of 2nd, making your way out towards the East Mix. Looks like those north and eastbound lanes of 235, they're loading up just a bit as they're trying to get, drivers are trying to get onto eastbound I-80. Out on the west side, south and westbound, 8035, a bit sluggish. Approaching Hickman, making your way south to University. And that's your smile-powered traffic from Dell to Dental of Iowa. For your smile, for your health, for your community.
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93.3 KIOA. Big night at the National Balloon Classic down in Indianola. Oh, happy hour is underway. Also, there's going to be a balloon flight and a 3D drone show.

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Coming up at 5 o'clock on 93.3 KIOA.

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2: I'm Tony Jones. Des Moines traffic control, clear the accident. Eastbound I-80, east of that east mix. It's still crowded behind that earlier crash, though. It's slowing things down for north and eastbound drivers on 235. You're going to be feeling it just north of Euclid, making your way up towards that ramp, trying to get onto I-80. The north and eastbound lanes of 8035, they're running heavy as well. It's going to be very slow as you're coming up on 2nd, getting onto those ramps at the East Mix. And that's your smile-powered traffic from Dell to Dental of Iowa. For your smile, for your health, for your community.
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0: your KCCI Storm Team 8 forecast. We may see a scattered thunderstorm tonight, 64 for a low, and tomorrow, all sunshine, high of 83, even more sunshine on your Sunday with a high of 89. It's 86 on KIOA.
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Des Moines' greatest hits, 93.3. It's KIOA. Well, the season's coming to an end. It's the final Zoo Brew at the Blaine Park Zoo, happening next Wednesday. Standing Hamptons will be taking the stage. Yeah, they always put on a really good show. Don't want to miss out. And you can win a 4-pack of tickets to Zoo Brew. Just download the KIOA app and win. It's that simple with KIOA.

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3: 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It's cranking up KIOA music for the drive. A big shout out to Krista. What you doing?
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0: 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Thank you so much for listening to Jimmy's Weekend Kickoff. Big hello to Heather. What you doing?
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0: I'm Tony Jones, Des Moines Traffic Control. We're seeing some slowing right now. Both of the heaviest stretches are on 8035. North and eastbound, it's going to be crowded approaching 2nd, making your way just east of 14th. In the south and westbound direction, it's going to be sluggish from 141 down to University. 235, pretty good shape right now. And that's your smile-powered traffic from Dell to Dental of Iowa. For your smile, for your health, for your community.
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Well, if you missed a little bit of Luke and Jeremy, well, you missed a lot. 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
2: 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No wrecks or stalls to get in your way as this afternoon's commute starts to wind down. 235, great shape as you're making your way past 56. Now, as you're traveling eastbound on I-80, leaving the metro, you're going to find it a bit crowded just east of that east mix. But by the time you get to US 65, you're running at the posted limits. And that's your smile-powered traffic from Delta Dental of Iowa. For your smile, for your health, for your community.
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5: Here's your KCCI Storm Team 8 forecast. A severe thunderstorm watch in effect until 10 o'clock tonight. 64 for a low, and tomorrow, sunshine with a high of 83. More sunshine on Sunday with a high of 89.
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0: 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Big night at the National Balloon Classic down in Indianola. Big weekend, too. Got balloons coming in from all over the country, maybe all over the world, coming to Indianola, having a good time down there at the National Balloon Classic. The balloons will be high in the air. Also, tonight, there's going to be a really spectacular 3D drone show. If you've never seen a drone show, you might want to head down to Indianola and check that out tonight. It's all happening at the National Balloon Classic with 93.3 KIOA. Hey,
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Boyd's Greatest Hits, 93.3, it's KIOA. It's the final Zoo Brew happening at the Blank Park Zoo. Next Wednesday is the place to be. Yeah, we'll be there. We'd love to see you there at the final Zoo Brew. Standing Hampton.

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I'm Jimmy Wright. I don't know about you, but I am feeling good. It's Friday. 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

Des Moines' greatest hits, 93.3 KIOA. Coming up next, it's Tony Lorino. Guaranteed you'll be busting a move with Throwback Nation coming up at 7 o'clock tonight. And of course, if you are part of Tony's birthday club, you can cash on your birthday today. Good luck with KIOA.